0: Stai ascoltando.
1: Welcome to the world of rhythm and dance with me.

tutti gli ascoltatori di Radio Studio X, io sono Raf e in bocca al lupo, ciao. She gets too hungry for dinner at 8. I'm starving. She loves the theater, but she never comes late.

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Io sono Melody Castellari, in arte anche Dear Talk to Me, cause baby. Oh, Lady Violet, inside turning to outside, this feeling you can't hide, is touching a highlight in your eyes. Un bacio grande, ciao ciao!

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Io sono Melody Castellari, in arte anche Dear Talk to Me, cause baby. Oh, Lady Violet, inside turning to outside, this feeling you can't hide, is touching a highlight in your eyes. Un bacio grande, ciao ciao!

E arriva piano piano. Vai! Piano piano così. Bob James is a streaming feeling. And the funky soul. Oh yeah! Vai!

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1: What?
0: Is that it?
1: Yes, it's over. How'd you like it?
0: I don't know. I slept through the whole thing.
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Io sono Melody Castellari, in arte anche Dear Talk to Me, cause baby. Oh, Lady Violet, inside turning to outside, this feeling you can't hide, it's touching a highlight in your eyes. Un bacio grande, ciao ciao.

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Better separation than FM. Fantastic oldies in AM stereo.